Like a dream, you try to remember, but it's gone. Then you're trying to scream, but it only comes out as a yawn. When you're trying to see the one beyond your front door. Take your time, so I'm gonna make you smile. When you realize that the guy by side might take a while. Just to try to figure out what all this is for.

Cause you lose something you can't replace. When you love someone but it goes to waste, what could be worse? Vamos, canta juntos. Let's go.

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2: Oh, it's beautiful. But wait a minute, Adam.
1: Yes.

someone let me out of my cage. Now, time for me is nothing cause I'm counting no A. Nah, I couldn't be there. Nah, you shouldn't be scared. I'm good at repairs and I'm under each snare. Intangible, bet you didn't think, so I command you to panoramic view.